That was an unaccompanied bass pedal solo from Michael Rutherford. This is the musical box.

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This instrument can teach, it can illuminate, yes, and even it can inspire. But it can do so only to the extent that humans are determined to use it to those ends. Otherwise, it's nothing but wires and lights in a box.

0: You called me today. You told me you were gonna die.
1: Father, Father, Father.
0: What was I gonna say? Sorry, I don't wanna lie.
1: My Father, Father, Father.
0: You remind me of this old folk song that got passed around. Used to sing it, I bet the songs that you sang inside of that pub didn't just pay for your dinner.
1: Party like an animal. It was a party with the animals.
0: Sink a lot of liquor, kiss a lot of women. How many could you pick up? I'm one in six. Sitting pretty in the middle of a little mom said, you're the reason I started. One day she got sick again and hit her.
1: You could have had it all.
0: Instead, she had enough.

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She said I could ride with her. We started again as a party of three with a heart on his sleeve. She asked for redemption in need of a friend. He was charming, I guess, but history repeats.

0: I'm talking about it. 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And but it'd be me how I could do it in such a way, which is little finger picks on a 12-string guitar, strung 6 strings. So I had this huge guitar, a really big guitar, with a big lot of noise in it. And do House of the Rising Sun. I just had to wait the end and up drums around. Can you understand that? Like you're busking right in your way, but you've got enough drums and you've got right singing House of the Rising Sun, and they'd be singing away and carrying on and throwing money in the box.
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At ease, ma'am. This, General Wilson, is the control center and tracking room where we track the exact position of the nose cone of the missile proceeding downrange.

0: Kao što sam i najavila na početku emisije, sa mnom su, evo imamo dvije gošće, jednog gosta, koji su ovdje na rezidenciji u Puli, a sutra ta rezidencija ima svoj, kako da kažem, klimaks, izložbom u Galeriji Makina, naziv izložbe je Flooding Through Decades, dakle u 20 sati. 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Thank you very much for coming. Welcome to Radio Reutz.
1: Thank you for inviting us. Dobre dan.
0: Dobre dan. 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Why are you in Pula? Why are you in Pula? Yes.
1: Beside that, Pula is a great city, and we really fell in love in the city. There is already a kind of long ongoing, let's say, relationship. It started almost 15 years ago, where Hassan Abdelghani and I have been exhibiting in Styria. There was an exhibition. We have been both invited, and since learned to know each other, and a friendship developed out of that. And out of this friendship, we decided to have exchange projects going on. We did already one in 2021 and 22. So there was an exhibition of Linz artists in Pula, and the other way around, there was an exhibition in Linz ongoing, which was at that time curated by Paula Orlich. And out of that, we decided to repeat this because it's really a very interesting and great thing. And last year, we applied for a little grant, and the jury chose the project. It's a program by the city of Linz, which is called Linz Export. So it's supported by the city of Linz, and that's the reason why we could afford to be here almost 5 weeks. It's a group of 9 people. It's 9 artists from different fields. And since then we are here working more or less. So it's not everybody is here all the time, but it's production time. But it started already basically last year. We've been here for scouting locations, ideas, etc.
0: What are your backgrounds? I mean, I would have expected, since Galeria Makina is mainly photographer gallery, that you were all photographers, but you are not. What are your backgrounds?
2: I think the common thing is that I think almost everybody started at the art university in Linz, but we are photographers, architects, painters, we are drawing illustrators, performance artists, what else? So we work with different media, different different way of doing art, and it's not so clear what tools we're using next.
0: Well, that's maybe the charm of it, the unknown. Maybe, I don't know.
1: Yeah, definitely. It's a very interesting group. It's very interdisciplinary, and this is also what makes the charm of it, because it's very interesting to dive in with all the chats and discussions, and to see how all the others work, and there's so many different approaches on it, which makes the whole project very, very interesting.
0: What is this project named Flooding Through Decades about, and what attracted it to you?
3: Flooding Through Decades, as the title, it's important for me to find out when a flood comes, and this flood can be different things. It's not only water, it can be a war, or some people coming from outside into a city. And what is left after these floods. What take a flood with, and what does it bring? And for us, it's that's the interesting thing to find out what history has left in Pula and what it also has taken away, and what things maybe were flooding from Austria to Pula and also backwards. So like when we found out all the history about monarchy and the harbor in Pula, this was the start of it, to get deeper into this, and also to invite other artists to help us digging and exploring the city and making art of it.
0: So this exhibition also reflects on history and contemporary society. Which themes are closest to you personally? Whoever wants to answer, maybe all three of you.
1: Well, I mean, for me, this the situation here, and like this examining the history and having this link, or like there is a common history. Of course, it's kind of difficult to see because it's the colonial time, but nevertheless, there's a lot of things have been happening in this time, and the city of Pula is carrying a lot of traces of this time, and it's maybe this is also the situation where we feel a little bit home here in this city. But this for me, this history, like of this, or these different layers of this architecture, of this military history, of even back to the ancient times, it's still visible here in the time, and also this new routine, what we realize, this touristic routines and the daily life of all the people who are living here. This is for me a very interesting approach, and this my work is this a little bit reflecting. It's more reflecting also on this touristic approach, and I wanted to find places of, let's say, leftovers or of things which are waiting a whole year of this season time. So I personally worked with this storage, camping storage places, etc.
0: So this, as we talked earlier, this project brings together artists from different disciplines and perspectives. What happens creatively in this kind of environment where all of you are kind of from a different background?
1: I mean, there is we got luckily the fortress Bourguignon. So we got it offered to work there, to be there. So it's was basically the home base of us, and from that point out we worked a lot. For example, Tobias was doing frottage, thermal frottage work. So you can imagine there is this paper which you know maybe from the cash hires from the printer, and he was having huge pieces of it, and if you iron it, for example, on the wall of the fortress, you can see the pattern of the stones. This was just one approach. Leo was working there basically the whole time on his stones. He is very fascinated by stones as from the material on one side to the also to the topic of projection on this, what do we, so to say, project on stones. You, Margit, started there.
2: As I studied architecture years ago, I'm interested in architecture and its persons who is living there, who is choosing a space. And actually, a building is built up for one special thing, for military, for a living, for companies working there. But everything is temporary, so people go. And then, who's coming next? Is the building closed, or do young people come to looking for a space? you could see graffiti or everywhere traces from different decades from now and from 100 or 1,000 years ago. And that's interesting for me, the traces. So I'm working like 3 months, a little bit to a cleaning woman. I have wet towels, I have wet clothes, wet towels, and I do the cleaning moves, and I go home with very colorful textiles, and it includes, this textile includes so many things which I don't know, and that's very interesting. And I'm getting deeper and deeper in lots of areas, you know, the pyramid or a four or an empty building where people lived years ago. And so when I'm doing this, I also meet people. I have to tell what I'm doing. And so step by step, I know more of the history or more stories. And yeah, that will make me to return again and again, because it is a good start. And it started 1 year ago. So yeah, site-specific art projects, I think, are very important to find more connections, more things to understand, and yeah, more questions, of course,
0: to answer. Yeah, Petra.
3: I've studied fine art. I'm a painter, and yeah, still doing the same. Not changed in any way. And yeah, with my art, I'm collecting histories, like collecting pictures and making out of these pictures like collages. And these collages are telling different histories. And for everyone who is looking at them, they're telling another history, because I'm working with the background of people also. So what do I know? What's my knowledge? Where have I been born? What has my life been? And with this background, everyone is looking at my pictures in a different way. So some people, know what they see. Like if you're in Pula, you might know some places. But if you're out from outside, you make your own different history out of the pictures, because you don't know the places that I've painted, or don't know the people. And yeah, sometimes I'm taking pictures of like photographs of old books, for example, or photographs that I have made. For the last like 10 years, I'm collecting now pictures and images from Pula, and I'm trying to mix them always in a different way. So it's an ongoing project, and I think it will take quite some years to finish it now, because Pula is full of stories.
0: Really? It is, it is. In which way has the city of Pula influenced your work in this? You have been here for the last five weeks more intensively, but you have been coming to Pula since last year. So in which way has it been influencing your work?
3: My work was getting a kind of opener, not only like the look from outside, because we met so many people here in Pula and got some friendships, and were really welcome. And so the look isn't only from outside now. I can maybe see a little bit things like people who are living here, but only a little bit. I think it will take really long time to get this view of people who are used to like all the nature and all things. But yeah, it's getting more intense.
2: For me, it's interesting, what about all the empty buildings in town or around? Because it's an important space. And yes, it's clear that not every building needs a function, but when nobody's there, it gets destroyed. And should it be the way like these empty buildings get older and older and break down, and 100 meters far away they build a new one? Or who takes care about the old building, which are empty now? Are the owners companies? Or is it the government who repairs it? Because buildings should be repaired, because for the next generation, the history and stories should be kept and not get lost. These are questions which are always beside me when I'm doing my moves with the wet towels.
0: Yeah, for me, for example, it's quite, I will say bizarre, but it's not the word that, yeah, we build new buildings instead of repairing the old ones. I understand that maybe the old ones are expensive to repair, but it's history, it's our history.
2: New buildings are also expensive, so.
0: We live in capitalism.
2: I think it's not about money.
1: There is... So for me, it's like the view to the city changed a lot in the last years. I mean, I know Pula now since several years. I know it also from the touristic view. We've been here around in this area in Istria to make holidays. Also when the kids have been small, then you have a totally different view as a tourist. Then I think it's changed to the view of a traveler when I, like, I've been Hassan visiting, etc., and also exhibiting here. And now it changed again. It's a total different view if you're in a city to live and work. It's changed basically everything. It's influencing me in a way that I learned to know the people, the city. I'm like able to drive without the Navi, etc. So this gives me a sense to the city in a way. And of course, this changes the view. And especially in my topic of like this, what I wanted to point out with this, let's say, touristic season area. I did this exchange with Hassan. So he did photographs, and we developed these photographs, black and white photographs, on like concrete reliefs, which I did before. So it's totally different. It's getting more intense, and this is, of course, always influencing. It changes your view, and this is like it opens up your mind.
0: What do you think art can communicate today that politics or media sometimes cannot?
1: Basically everything what's not communicated by media and politics, in my opinion. But it's a different... this point of view is very much different, and touches always, art touches you always on a different level. It's more an emotional level. You can grasp things, like the content of a topic, in a more sophisticated way. I think it's informing you somehow in a way you don't get at the first glimpse. But, you know, it's not by word, it's a visual thing, it's an emotional thing, and I think this can carry a lot of information.
2: Politics have the problem that somebody should vote for them. We don't have this problem. So we can say more than the politics, because politics are afraid that nobody vote for them. So,
0: yeah, that's the power they have. Power and yeah. What are you hoping visitors will feel or think about after seeing the exhibition?
3: maybe to to get an opener mind. Like to see what might be possible, to to have another look at their own city, for example, if visitors come from Pula, to get more interested in their city, and for people out from outside, I hope that they get another view. Not only like the commercial thing, to get deeper into the history and the city.
0: I love projects like this because when you live in a city, you have been living in a city since forever. You're kind of in your own head. You know, you walked through these streets you have walked through for ages, but you never, you know, you rarely look up. For example, there are so many things. So it's great to have another perspective who's not mm-hmm. From here. So thank you for this.
1: You're welcome.
0: So what's next after Pula? For you guys?
1: Oh my God. tomorrow we open the exhibition and then we are going home on Sunday. And after, I would say, reorientation, there are several projects, in my case, several projects going on. There is one thing we call in Austria Kunst am Bau. It's basically art on site. So there is some projects going on what I have to do. Also, like, in Austria we have, or in Upper Austria, this year we have, let's say, celebration of 400 farmers, 400 years, the anniversary of 400 years of the Farmers' War, and I'm doing a project there as well. I plan to plant 400 trees, so there's a lot of organizational and preparation work to do.
0: A lot of digging.
1: Yeah.
2: Yeah, also for me back in Linz, I some or things to organize will wait, and different things are to do in the studio house, and yes, art projects, exhibitions, and site-specific art. So the year is full, and what next year will happen, I don't know, because I never know.
0: The
2: what's
0: future is
2: the
0: uncertain.
2: Next year. Everything can happen.
3: When I'm back home, I think I have a lot of pictures in my head that I still have to paint. I'm just at the beginning now with my work for this project. So I will continue with this. Of course, it's not that much time at home to go to work and so on. But I want to keep on this project, and maybe next year we can have an exchange back to Linz again. So we will work on this too. We want to continue cooperation with Pula.
0: Great. We haven't mentioned, you did mention some of the people, but could you please tell our listeners whose work will be in the exhibition tomorrow?
1: Yeah. Yeah, of course. I mean, it's three. This is three of us. Then, additionally, there is Leo Schatzl. As I mentioned, he is working, let's say, on the topic of stones. There is Elisa Andesner. She did photo performance with Helena Wotopia. She worked. They've been doing a great work together, and also additionally, Elisa did a video performance in the Fort Bourguignon. There is Isa Riedl. She is doing drawings based on architecture she found here and in Graz, in the city where she is living. And there's also partner cities. Patrick Huber, he's a performer. He, on one hand, we did together a performance on last Friday on the night of Fortresses, also in Fort Bourguignon, which we really had fun on it. Additionally, he developed an art figure. It's called Kaiser Franz Josef Tito, and he is. He did a great video documentation of a trip through Pula as Kaiser Franz Josef Tito, like walking around, shaking hands, meeting people, meeting of course Josef Tito in the. His sculpture on the place over there. So this is a nice documentation, and he will also give a little speech tomorrow at the opening. Also, Elisa and Helena, they are also going on with their performance there. So, who is missing?
2: Otto
1: Sachsinger is missing. He is doing a project. It's called Shot and Counter Shot. So he visited people in their ateliers here to make. I like to continue with his photo series. So he is a photographer as well. And
2: you talked about Tobias Hagleitner already.
1: Mm-hmm. Yeah. With the thermofrottages, so I think it's all of us.
2: 10 of us.
1: 9 of us.
2: 9 of us.
0: So would you like to invite our listeners to come tomorrow to the exhibition, to the opening?
1: Of course. You're all very welcome. Tomorrow at 8 o'clock p.m. there will be the opening. Paola Orlich is talking about the exhibition. Also, Miss Marlene Christoph from the Austrian Cultural Forum will be here. And some performances are going on. And
2: Patrick will perform, and Elisa and Helena.
1: Genau. Mm-hmm.
2: They will together do a performance. Yeah, I think it will be great.
0: Sounds like it. Sounds like it.
1: Can I say some thank words?
0: Yeah, of course.
1: There is, of course. Thank you. Like this project, I mean, of course, it's not possible without support. So on one hand, I would like to thank the City of Linz, the Austrian Cultural Forum, for supporting us with money. But also very important is like the support of the City of Linz. So we've really felt very welcome here, and the Archaeological Museum, which got us the space to work, and they have been really kind to us. And the City of Pula and the Archaeological Museum, genau. And but the most important thing for me is like the colleagues, the group from Linz. It's really a great group. They're all really nice, and it's so awesome to work with them.
2: Mm-hmm. Yeah, and also we had contact to two guys from Monte Paradiso and for a bookstore in Giardini Street, and much more, Igor and a lot
3: Boyan.
2: Of
3: many people.
2: Boyan, yes. Lots of
1: great
2: people and teams gave us information and took us step per step further to some artistic results.
0: I'm so glad you had this amazing experience within our city, and I hope we will meet again sometime. Either here or in Linz.
1: Would be a pleasure.
2: Yes, that will also be an important thing to keep in contact.
0: Mm-hmm. Mm-hmm. Yeah.
2: That's very important.
0: Yes, that is true. I would like to thank you very much for you being here and talking about your project. And I wish you all the best tomorrow at the opening of the exhibition and in your future work. Ja bih pozvala još jednom naše slušateljice i slušatelje da sutra u 20 sati, u petak, dakle 15. svibnja, dođu u Galeriju Makina na otvorenje izložbe Flooding Through Decades i da uživo vidite sve ovo čemu su danas Margit, Štefan i Petra pričali. 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Thank you very much for coming. Bili su s nama Margit Grajnuk, Stefan Mittelböck. You have too many last names.
1: Stefan is fine.
0: Okay. and Petra Föringer.
2: Thank you.
1: Thank you.

0: американская фирма Transceptor Technology приступила к производству компьютеров «Персональный спутник».
1: Brothers and sisters, I don't know what this world is coming to.
2: Really? Jody Foster.
3: And I am C-3PO, and this is my counterpart, R2-D2.
4: Hello.
5: 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Odkucavanje do podne.
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2: It's more Chiba and Ruth Maneuver. And we are together in unity into the furnace.

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And I know, love to share like we don't care. Inside the flames, making a change.

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And this is the moment, this is exactly what she was born to be. This is what she does, and this is what she is.

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Her body moon blue as a jellyfish, and I'm breathing blue as a jellyfish, and I'm breathing deep, and I'm there, and I'm also not there. I'm spurting ink over the sheets, but she remains completely unexplained. Or maybe I'm just too tongue-tied to drink it up and swallow back the pain. I thought slavery had been abolished. How come it's gone and reared its ugly head again? And this is the moment, this is exactly what she is born to be. And this is what she does, and this is what she is. And this is the moment, this is exactly what she is.

0: does, and this is what she is. And this is the moment, this is exactly what she's born to be. And this is what she does, and this is what she is. Now she's jumping up with her leaping brain, stepping over heaps of sleeping children, disappearing and further up and spinning out again. Up and further up she goes, up and out of the bed, up and out of the bed and down the hall, where she stops for a moment and turns and says, "Are you still here?" And then reaches high and dangles herself like a child's dream from the room of sin.
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2: Siesta de Rojt.

0: how it used to be.
1: Yeah, yeah, you know the crew already. You're in tune to High Rise, the late night show. Yeah? Just ringing, ladies, we know you're out there in your negligee. You're just putting on your slippers and that. Give us a shout. We got some songs for you right now. You know the number. High Rise.
2: Keep it locked. Non-stop. 0794, you know the rest. We're here all night. Banging out your speakers. Turn it up. Hey, yo. Hey, my DJ. Where you get this tune from, brother? Yo, this is one exclusive, you know? Only High Rise alone can play this. Dub plate flavor. Select.

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Oh yeah, boy, put the scene behind.